you might know of the original sin. 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
2: 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She break it down, she take it low. She's fine as hell, she's about to dough. Doing the thing right on the floor. And money, money she making. Look at the way she's shaking. Make you wanna touch her, wanna taste her. Have you lusting for her? Going crazy, face it.

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3: 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I'm sorry. It's me.